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They'll give their hearts when their hands are bare. Those who stare at stars have seen beyond where we are from, unsatisfied that this is all.

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His lightning lights up the world. The earth sees and trembles. The mountains melt like wax before the Lord. Before the Lord of all the earth, the heavens proclaim his righteousness, and all peoples will see his

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1: Yeah, I'm afraid so, Roxy.
0: Oh, Fred.
2: Oh, Fred.
1: Yeah?
3: Nobody walks out on me.
4: Sweetheart.
3: Oh, don't sweetheart me, you son of a bitch.
4: Whoopee.
2: Atcha.
4: Yeah.

Josh Groban met Brave. Celine Dion, volgende, It's All Coming Back To Me Now. So it's going to 11:30 here op Paris. Here is Chill when you luister. I could work Blackmore's Night, na Celine Dion. It work The King's Speech. Here op Paris here.

The old Chisholm Trail is covered in concrete now. And they truck them to market in 50-foot rigs. Oh, and they just blow by his marker. They never stop to